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2: Yeah. 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With that long blonde hair, that's Marshall Brady. I'm all about your

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And if your man gives you trouble, just to move out on the double, and you don't let it trouble your brain. Cause the way moves trouble down the drain. 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

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I know it's due to the current and ongoing global situation. We have been incredible employees. There's simply no way that we can keep afloat at this particular point in time. I want each and every one of you to know that you are highly valued. I'm truly sorry.

Máxima FM. She gets what she wants all the time, 'cause she's fine. But for an angel, she's a hot, hot mess. Make you so blind, but

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3: Bebê. Now, the song is not only for the ladies, it's also for the fellas too. Sometimes in relationships, people get real, real comfortable and forget they can be replaced in a minute. So what I want you to do is imagine that person. And this is your opportunity to give them a piece of your mind. But I want you to sing it like they're right in front of you. Are you ready? Say, to the left, to the left. It's your turn, London, come on. Ah, you can do better than that. Sing. All right, that's more like it. But I still want it louder. Sing.

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Cause the way that the sky opens up when we touch it, it's making

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I know it's due to the current and ongoing global situation. We have been incredible employees. There's simply no way that we can keep afloat at this particular point in time. I want each and every one of you to know that you are highly valued. I'm truly sorry.

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There's a way that the sky opens up when we touch it. It's making

have to make this announcement, but we have to shut down the plant. I know it's due to the current and ongoing global situation. We have been incredible employees. There is simply no way that we can keep afloat at this particular point in time. I want each and every one of you to know that you are highly valued. I'm truly sorry.

you sing it. Everybody in the place, put them fans in the air. Yeah, check it out one time. You know it's for real. Then transfer to you all.